93.1 K Country. Apparently, every state has a vibe. I can say that's definitely true. After traveling through a lot of limits here on the longest ride, and some of us are apparently giving off dope make eye contact energy. We'll get into that in just a few.

0: 93.1 Katy Country. Last week, we found out every state apparently has a rival. It's B-Dub. Ranker asked thousands of people which states just have the worst vibes. No real criteria, just vibes, which is basically how we choose restaurants, relationships, and whether we trust somebody named Todd. No offense, Todd. The five worst: Alabama, Mississippi, Florida, Texas, and Arkansas. New Jersey is sixth because apparently yelling, "I'm walking here," does affect your aura a little bit. The best vibes went to Hawaii, Maine, Alaska, Vermont, and Montana. Honestly, a Hawaii feeling, winning, it feels unfair. You know, if your state comes with beaches, palm trees, and Mai Tais, of course you're pleasant. Try maintaining that energy in Ohio in February.
1: Don't clock out. Next one is solid.
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0: Canadian country. Anyone else keep seeing videos from this rapper named Sideneck? Like, literally, that's his stage name because he broke his neck and it's tilted to the side permanently. It's interesting. I don't know how I got here in the algorithm world, but I'm trying to get out.
1: Nice.

0: Katy Country. A principal in Nepal made one call that cost his students a day of class and may have saved 900 lives. We'll talk about it next in your Good Vibes Stories brought to you by Boot Barn. Keep West.
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1: You're listening to 93.1 KD Country. If you've been following the devastating flooding in Nepal, the pictures are just horrifying. But in the middle of all that, there's this incredible story. It's BWW Good Vibes. A school principal heard warnings that flooding could be coming. And instead of waiting to see what happened, he evacuated all 900 students. Minutes later, a deadly wall of water hit the town and destroyed the school. He said even if the flood never came, the worst-case scenario was the kids missed one day of class. But if he waited just 10 more minutes, he says none of them would be here today. 900 kids. Because one guy decided being overly cautious was a risk worth taking. That's leadership. And that's your good vibes.

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101 KD Country. L. Lefty is having a huge year, and apparently some of the songwriters' songs that sound familiar. We'll get into that next in the breakdown brought to you by

0: Chicks 1998 hit There's Your Trump Drop. Fans noticed a similarity when her debut album came out. The original writers, Tia Sillers and Mark Selznick, are now officially listed. Her label says this one was actually cleared ahead of time, and the missing credits are just a streaming platform error. Still, timing's kind of funny because Noah Kahan also got a writing credit on her hit Boston after his team pointed out that it sounded a little too much like Stick Season. Like, at this rate, listening to a Stella Lefty album is becoming a fun little game of wings. Who else wrote this? Love Stella Lefty, though. She's absolutely awesome. That's your breakdown. Stay close. More coming. Broadcast.
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Different Google Maps. That is different. Lake Ontario, aka Lake America, as of last week's United States. I'd say international diplomacy is going great.

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And new hits, new CDs, no hit story. 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So let's change that. 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

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I torque, full speed, off-road, on me. 0 to 100 fast, my foot ain't touch the gas. 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

0: 2021, Canadian country. A principal involved in one call that cost this to the day of class. And may have saved 900 lives. We'll talk about it next in your Good Vibe Stories brought to you by Good Bar and Heat Blast.
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0: It's Beat Up Radio. Let's talk about motherhood. Your baby is just over a year old now, right? What is something nobody warned you about becoming a mama?
1: How scary it is.
0: Are you a helicopter mama?
1: No, it's just like so crazy that you all of a sudden you have this baby and they handed you and they're just like, blah, blah, blah. Go, just do your best. Call your mom 18 times a day. Like, there's no meaning for motherhood. It's just like, but I don't think I could ever comprehend any kind of fear that I have is way, like the love that I have for another human that I did not know I don't even have for another human like that. It's insane.
0: What's the most ridiculous thing you found yourself celebrating as a parent?
1: Okay, so my daughter had a dairy.

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It was a really long story. But it caused her to have like bad diapers. Like they sometimes.

0: 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So I was like a professional poop inspector for like 6 months. And when she finally outgrew the dairy diaper, when she was about 9 months old, I tried again and she had outgrown it. It was like the best day of my life. Ever. Because I was like actually worried she wasn't going to be able to get out of here because sometimes that happens. But she walked through it. It was a digestive thing. But yeah. So when she got normal poop, it was a big day in the Arnold household.
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3.1 KD Country. Stella Lafferty just asked our songwriter for one of her songs, and this is starting to become a bit of a

Neil Albin officially added to the credits, and if this sounds familiar, this does not recently have no con songwriting credit on Boston because of its similarities to Stick Stacy. Now, her label does say that Chick's interpolation she learned ahead of time on the missing credits was just an error, which is good, because two of these in a row, Spotify is going to need to be featured.

24/7.

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Jeremy Mark here. Yeah, I did a video, and it's up on our Facebook and Instagram pages. But yeah,

0: and tonight all across the Texoma, and of course you can hear that big game tonight as the Yellow Jackets are 1-0 after beating Sherman this past Friday night. But they are traveling to Decatur this evening. We'll have a pregame for you at 6:30 kickoff at 7 o'clock. The Sherman Bearcats are traveling to Joshua, Whitesboro, and Mills, Bonham and Howe, Farmersville, at Oxboro. And all the teams taking on the Chaparral, the Bobbery, White Rock, at Celeste, and Gunner is off this week. The Tigers are 1-0 after winning a week ago. Now in Fannin County, you've got Gunner over Leonard, Trainer versus Lindell Kilgore, and then Bonham at Howe. And then Bryan County at tonight, you got Broken Bow at New Grant, and DeWar at Cato. And at Cato, the Brewers are 1-0 after putting up 66 points in their home opener against Sacramento.
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Well, I saw that Grayson College has rededicated the T.V. Munson Memorial Vineyard. The vineyard honors Denison's T.V. Munson, whose work with Texas grapevines helped save the French wine industry in the late 1800s. And the vineyard has been part of Grayson College since 1974, and it continues to be used for education, research, and training students in a whole bunch of winemaking. It's a pretty unique piece of Texoma history with an international impact.

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2: Good Friday morning. We may have a stray shower or thunderstorm through the day. Otherwise, it's going to be partly to mostly sunny and hot for the time of the year. A high of around 96 with a southeast wind at about 10 to 15. Overnight tonight, clear and mild, a low of around 74. And heading into your Saturday, lots of sunshine and trending hotter with a high of around 99 with a south wind at about 5 to 10. From the KXI 12 First Alert Weather Center, I'm meteorologist Brian Briggs.
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0: So I was in the shower this morning and I was thinking about, you know, how things are made. And y'all ever thought about like liquid, like body soap, how that came about? Well, it's actually an anniversary. 20 years ago, body wash overtook bar soap as the king of the shower here in the United States. And for generations, bar soap was the standard way we washed in the shower, but that began changing rapidly in the late 1990s and early 2000s. And then body wash grew so quickly that it overtook bar soap in the United States retail sales around September of 2006. Now, by last year, liquid body wash generated about $5.44 billion in U.S. sales, compared with roughly $2.1 billion for the major bar soap categories combined. But I will say, though, bars of soap, are they cheaper than body wash? Because if that's the case, I may actually go back to a bar of soap.
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at Grantham Manor, which means every person for themselves when it comes to a dinner. And I decided to go with the best cereal of all time, Cinnamon Toast Crunch. But it got me thinking, should cereal go before or after the milk? Okay, we had a lot of discussion about this because I feel like you put the cereal in first, so that way the milk actually travels through the cereal. But we asked ChatGPT this, and cereal should go before the milk. If you pour the cereal first, you can control exactly how much you're eating and then add just enough milk to cover it. This way, you avoid over-pouring milk and ending up with a soggy puddle at the bottom of the bowl once the cereal is gone. Pouring milk first leaves you guessing about the right amount of cereal, and odds are you're either underfill or spill if you're trying to top it off. Plus, cereal sitting on top of milk tends to float awkwardly, making that first bite a mess. Wow. ChatGPT really did.

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2: Good Friday morning. We may have a stray shower or thunderstorm through the day. Otherwise, it's going to be partly to mostly sunny and hot for the time of the year. High of around 96 with a southeast wind at about 10 to 15. Overnight tonight, clear and mild, low of around 74. And heading into your Saturday, lots of sunshine and trending hotter with a high of around 99 with a south wind at about 5 to 10. From the KXI 12 First Alert Weather Center, I'm meteorologist Brian Briggs.
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Hey, it's Zach Grantham, and I don't know about you, but I really, really enjoyed the little bit of rain that we got yesterday because of Edward that moved through the North Texas area. But I know it wasn't a whole bunch, and I know burn bans aren't going to go away anytime soon, but it was really, really nice. And I did a video as I was on my way home from a work at the church yesterday because it started raining on me at 1417 in Sherman, and I'm like, what is this mysterious liquid that is falling from the sky? And I just had to do a breaking news report right then and there, because I'm like, is the sky crying? What's happening?

0: Well, I know that the Granthams, along with the city of Sherman, are going to be in attendance for this. Sherman ISD is getting ready to open up the new Tommy Hudspeth Athletic Complex. That brand new stadium is ready to go. And it sits 8,000 people. It includes open concept concessions and a big video screen. And they are going to be holding a ribbon cutting and open house on Saturday, September 12th. And gates open at 5 p.m. And they're basically going to have a pep rally out there, chances to interact with athletes, and the band's going to be out there, drill team cheerleaders and mascots. And Sherman's first home game is going to be coming up on Friday, September 18th against a Colony. So, you know, after watching this thing go up for a while now, Sherman finally gets to walk inside and to see the new Friday night home of the Sherman Bearcats.
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8: 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And happy to bring you more. Because at Minchie's, you make us smile. Across from Academy.
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for self-improvement courses that are a little bit along the lines of what I like to do. Like, for instance, this one I saw online, how to relax and let your lawn grow. Yeah, just watch it grow and don't have to do a thing. I like that one. Inexpensive lawn care through cement. That would be easy. Save me a lot of time. Build wealth by canceling everyone's birthday gifts. I like that one. Also, the one where you cancel the cards, too, because you're like spending like $9 on a card, but you can just tell somebody that you really, really like them. Another self-improvement course I'm going to take pretty soon. Meditation through ignoring important emails. Yeah, I like to make sure that I turn my phone on Do Not Disturb pretty much Monday through Saturday so I don't get those updates. Another one is early retirement through simply giving up. That's my favorite one. And then last self-improvement course I'm thinking about taking, improve your credit score by never even looking at it.

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1: Good Friday morning. We may have a stray shower or thunderstorm through the day. Otherwise, it's going to be partly to mostly sunny and hot for the time of the year. High of around 96 with a southeast wind at about 10 to 15. Overnight tonight, clear and mild, a low of around 74. And heading into your Saturday, lots of sunshine and trending hotter with a high of around 99 with a south wind at about 5 to 10. From the KXI 12 First Alert Weather Center, I'm meteorologist Brian Briggs.
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0: happening on both sides of the Red River this evening. Of course, you can hear the Yellow Jacket game if you're a Denison fan right here at KD Country with pregame at 6:30, kickoff at 7 o'clock as the Yellow Jackets are traveling to Decatur this evening. The Charmin Bearcats are on the road. They're pretty much driving like forever away to get to Joshua, but they're looking to bounce back after losing to Denison a week ago. Whitesboro is taking on Bells, Bonham at Howe. You have Farmersville at Pottsboro, Van Alstine at Aubrey. You have White Rite at Celeste, also Bonham at Howe. Trenton is on the road, Honeygrove at Leonard. Broken Bow is traveling to Durant as well, and the Caddo Bruins will have a home game this evening.
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Well, our friends over at the Texoma Family Shelter have their 7th annual 42 Bed Bash coming up very, very soon on Thursday, September 24th at 5:30 over at Mustang Creek Event Center in Sherman. It's always a great event supporting the awesome cause that is the Texoma Family Shelter. They have dinner, silent auction, raffles, and more. 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Catering by Asher Point, and then there's some guy by the name of who's the MC? Grack Xantham, I believe is his name. Grack Xantham. I could be wrong on the pronunciation there, but it's the 7th annual 42 Bed Bash. Make sure you visit the Texoma Family Shelter or website to get yourself some tickets and support this great local cause.

0: Common, there's been a lot of talk about Waterloo Pool being closed down. And I love when you get in the comments, like on a news story on social media, too, and people are just experts about, well, they did this. Like, you have no idea what you're talking about, but it's at least entertaining to me, at least. But Waterloo Pool in Denison has been closed since last Monday because of what the city is calling necessary structural repairs. And the city is still waiting on the engineer's report. So right now, there's no reopening date. And this is the only year-round public pool in Grayson County. It was also closed for about 4 months last year when Denison spent around $500,000 on structural work and improvements. City Council is expected to discuss the pool again coming up on Tuesday.
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On this day back in 1961, Patsy Cline's I Fall to Pieces peaked at number 12 on the pop charts. It was on this day back in 1981, George Strait's debut album, Strait Country, was released. Hits included Unwound and Full Hearted Memory. It was on this day back in 1990, Reba McEntire's album, Rumor Has It, was released. Hits included Fancy, You Lie, and the title track. It was on this day back in 2018, Texoma's own Blake Shelton was appointed to the Oklahoma Wildlife Conservation Foundation Board, a fundraising agency. And happy birthday to Granger Smith, who is 47 years old today. On April 11, 2023, Granger announced that he would be leaving country music to focus on ministry at his church in Austin. And I've actually texted back and forth with Granger about full-time church ministry, and he is having himself a blast.

0: 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Good stuff coming.
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2: Good Friday morning. We may have a stray shower or thunderstorm through the day. Otherwise, it's going to be partly to mostly sunny and hot for the time of the year. High of around 96 with a southeast wind at about 10 to 15. Overnight tonight, clear and mild, low of around 74. And heading into your Saturday, lots of sunshine and trending hotter with a high of around 99 with a south wind at about 5 to 10. From the KXI 12 First Alert Weather Center, I'm meteorologist Brian Briggs.
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0: today. It is Labor Day weekend, y'all, and I am ready to roll on all of that. But, yeah, I know we're going to have some more hot weather here in Texoma, so I imagine you're going to be heading out to a Lake Texoma or any area lake, Lake Murray, Lake Ray Roberts, things like that. But make sure that you stay safe out there. Wear your life jacket if you're on the boat or a jet ski, and make sure you keep it cranked up right here to 93.1 KD Country. I know this for a fact because KD Country comes in really, really strong out there at the lake. Trust me. All right, before I go, got a Bible verse to finish out the show for today. This is from the book of Psalms, chapter 18, verse number 2. The Lord is my rock, my fortress, and my deliverer. My God is my rock, in whom I take refuge, my shield and the horn of my salvation, my stronghold. Have yourself a great rest of your day. Have a great Labor Day weekend, and I will talk to you on Monday morning for Labor Day.
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New country from Bad Boy Morgan Wallen, that's Don't We. Sitting here on the precipice of another three-day weekend. I know, it's exciting, right? And we're going to get you closer with more country coming up. In fact, I got Alan Jackson next. But first, and yes, we are going to do this every time we get a three-day weekend or a holiday like this. I'm going to remind you to be careful. Obviously, no drinking and driving. Okay, that does extend to boats and jet skis and motorcycles, or really, you know, anything that moves fast, because you don't when you're drunk. And

0: Yes, that even counts for that flying machine your brother-in-law built last weekend. Like, I wouldn't get on that sober, by the way. So, you know, have fun. Go out there and have a blast. You know, just don't have dangerous fun.
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when I heard about the movie Twisters coming out, I had a little bit of a chip on my shoulder because I love the Bill Paxton classic. 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
2: Happy Friday. Aside from maybe a stray shower or thunderstorm possible, we're going to be on the drier side of things with partly to mostly sunny skies, a high of around 96 with a southeast wind at about 10 to 20. Overnight tonight, clear and mild, a low of around 74. And for your Saturday, lots of sunshine, trending hotter once again, a high of around 99 with a south wind at about 5 to 10. From the KXI 12 First Alert Weather Center, I'm meteorologist Brian Briggs.
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2: Happy Friday. Aside from maybe a stray shower or thunderstorm possible, we're going to be on the drier side of things with partly to mostly sunny skies, a high of around 96 with a southeast wind at about 10 to 20. Overnight tonight, clear and mild, a low of around 74. And for your Saturday, lots of sunshine, trending hotter once again, a high of around 99 with a south wind at about 5 to 10. From the KXI 12 First Alert Weather Center, I'm meteorologist Brian Briggs. AirView.
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0: Ella Langley and Morgan Wallen with I Can't Love You Anymore. But I'm going to tell you what they do love, make a little bit of money off of hooch. You know, it's not surprising how many country stars have deals with the liquor, beer, and wine industry. Ella Langley is teamed up with Shiner Beer, and they have the Shiner X Ella Langley Dandelion Honey Kolsch, which just, it's a lot. It's a mouthful, okay? In two ways. Chris Stapleton, by the way, as Traveler Whiskey, that's been doing pretty well. He teamed up with Buffalo Trace, and they sent over like a master distiller. Like, that guy and Chris Stapleton were there for hours drinking whiskey. So there's no telling. There's no telling what came out of that. George Strait is a straight-up co-owner and active partner at Cottergo 1530. It's a very, very, like, top-line tequila. Tequila. Thomas Rhett's into tequila, too. Dos Primos is his brand. Wolf Moon Bourbon is a partnership with Jason Aldean and Florida Georgia Line. And let's see here. Blake Shelton's got Smithworks Vodka. It really, the list goes on and on. The one that I didn't know about, that I learned about today, was Darius Rucker has one called Forbidden Bourbon. I guess if it's forbidden, that's why I haven't heard of it.
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1: See, and that's kind of the problem. Kane Brown or Marshmello nailing it there with miles on it. And if you're planning on doing some driving this Labor Day weekend, you really got to look at your vehicle. Okay. And that's one of the things we don't really talk about. We talk about drunk driving all the time, you know, and being careful and not getting stabbed with lawn darts. We talk about all that stuff. Okay. But we didn't talk about checking your vehicle. And that's one of the things, one of the top five things, honestly, that you got to watch out for. Over this weekend, there's going to be a ton of people on the road. And even if you're doing everything you can, right? If you're doing everything perfectly in driving, okay? If your car has bald tires, if you haven't had the oil change, you know, you might have an issue out there that's going to be even more difficult to fix. With all the cars on the road, it's going to be even more dangerous to fix too. I mean, think about getting your car into a shop. It's not going to happen, not till Tuesday. So, and by the way, Tuesday is going to be jammed up with people who didn't think about this. All right. So it's probably going to be a week down the road before you get your car fixed. So watch out for all of the regular stuff. Okay. The other thing too is make sure everybody's wearing their seatbelts. That's on the list because unrestrained and ejection accidents can absolutely be avoided. Okay. And it's one of the common things that happens to people over the Labor Day weekend, fatigued and drowsy driving. If you're going like, say, I'm doing, to your mom's house, and it's a couple hours away, and then you got to drive there, and then you got to drive back. You know, make sure you're not tired. Make sure you're well rested before you do that. And one of the other things too is, and we mentioned this earlier, you know, you can do everything right and still get in a wreck. You got to watch out for the idiots on the road. I mean, the ones that are out there doing the obviously stupid things, like drinking and driving or whatever. You know, and that's the last thing we need to watch out for. Okay, obviously you don't drink and drive. Okay, don't be aggressive. Don't try to get into a fist fight with somebody. You know, it's a highway, not a cage match. Anyways, I'll get off my soapbox now. I just want you to be safe and have an awesome Labor Day weekend, okay? Check your car. All right, check your car.
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2: Happy Friday. Aside from maybe a stray shower or thunderstorm possible, we're going to be on the drier side of things with partly to mostly sunny skies, a

0: New Country from Jordan Davis, that's Turn This Truck Around. And I got lots more where that came from, including Thomas Rhett, that just got one of the highest honors a redneck country singer could possibly ask for. He has been named the headliner for the 15th annual Tampa Pig Jig. Now, I don't know if that's actually like a huge redneck honor. Okay. I mean, it is a huge honor, though, and it's a really cool show. He's going to be there with Midland, Cameron Marlowe, Sister Hazel, and Cassidy Daniels on Saturday, October the 7th at this beautiful park called Julian B. Lane Riverfront Park. And it's all for a pretty cool charity event, a pretty cool charity that is called Nephew Cure. It's all to support a rare kidney disease. So while they're out there having fun and throwing down at the pig jig, they're also saving lives.
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0: When it comes down to the most popular thing to eat on Labor Day weekend, it came down to the big three, okay? Chicken, hot dogs and sausages, and hamburgers. When I say chicken, I'm talking about hot wings, you got breast, skewers, whatever, you know, cordon bleu. If you are, if you're super fancy, listen, all of it counts, okay? The number one thing, though, and the king of pretty much every backyard cookout when it comes to feeding a lot of people is hamburgers. 83% of everybody, of consumers planning a Labor Day food purchase, include hamburgers on the shopping list, whether they make them right or not. You know, the number one thing to please the crowd is a whole bunch of burgers. Hot dogs and sausages came up second. And I got to say, I think I like that better. As somebody who runs the grill, it sure is easier, okay? And I'm not saying that because I burned all the burgers last time. But I did burn all the burgers last time. And right there taking bronze, ain't nothing wrong with bronze chicken. Listen, you did really good, okay? And I think you're delicious. You know, but you need to work on that whole bone-in thing, okay? If you guys could just grow without bones, I think you might move up and you might take over sausages.
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1: I knew I'd see her around. I'd be at some party, she'd show up and I'd be walking out. 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I'd act

In a few weeks, we'll have quite the treat from Kenny Chesney. That's Carry On, and it'll be on his brand new album. It comes out September 25th. Toby Keith, how do you like me now?

0: Don't wander far. We're coming right back.
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2: Happy Friday. Aside from maybe a stray shower or thunderstorm possible, we're going to be on the drier side of things with partly to mostly sunny skies, a high of around 96 with a southeast wind at about 10 to 20. Overnight tonight, clear and mild, a low of around 74. And for your Saturday, lots of sunshine, trending hotter once again, a high of around 99 with a south wind at about 5 to 10. From the KXI 12 First Alert Weather Center, I'm meteorologist Brian Briggs.
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0: I found myself in a rock and a hard place earlier this week. Bailey Zimmerman, this is Coryell. My husband had never seen Breaking Bad, so we sat down and watched it together. We had both never seen Better Call Saul, which you usually watch after Breaking Bad. So we decided, all right, let's start watching this together. This is our together show. He fell asleep during one of the episodes. I watched like four more, and I haven't told him yet. What do I do? A rock and a hard place, right? Do I tell him and then he's mad because I watched without him? Or do I just sit there and watch him with him and just act like it's all new information?
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1: Happy Friday. Aside from maybe a stray shower or thunderstorm possible, we're going to be on the drier side of things with partly to mostly sunny skies, a high of around 96 with a southeast wind at about 10 to 20. Overnight tonight, clear and mild, a low of around 74. And for your Saturday, lots of sunshine, trending hotter once again, a high of around 99 with a south wind at about 5 to 10. From the KXI 12 First Alert Weather Center, I'm meteorologist Brian Briggs.
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0: Assuming you haven't already, please catch a Russell Dickerson concert. Happened to me. He puts on such a great show. High energy. He's a funny guy. I mean, I highly recommend. Coming up in a couple of minutes, Coe Wetzel teaming up with Ella Langley, Jaded.
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2: Happy Friday. Aside from maybe a stray shower or thunderstorm possible, we're going to be on the drier side of things with partly to mostly sunny skies, a high of around 96 with a southeast wind at about 10 to 20. Overnight tonight, clear and mild, a low of around 74. And for your Saturday, lots of sunshine, trending hotter once again, a high of around 99 with a south wind at about 5 to 10. From the KXI 12 First Alert Weather Center, I'm meteorologist Brian Briggs.
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0: Ariel here, keeping you company with all your favorites like beautiful, crazy Luke Combs and helping you start Labor Day weekend. 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
8: 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Lynn Burkett sitting in with Coach Brian Lily and a special guest as we're recording this, something called Ye Old Battle Axe. And Coach, I'm excited because I've never conducted an interview with the axe sitting here. By the way,

0: 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That's Bailey Zimmerman, Coryell here. Thanks for hanging with me. 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
4: 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Lynn Burkett sitting in with Coach Brian Lilly and a special guest as we're recording this, something called Ye Old Battle Axe. And, Coach, I'm excited because I've never conducted an interview with the Axe sitting here. By the way, tonight's Brian Lilly Show brought to you again by Texas Farm Bureau Insurance and agency manager Gene Darnell. Thank you for joining us on Katy Country. We are at Eagle Stadium in Wise County as Denison gets ready to crank it up against the number 4 team in Class 4A Division 1, the Decatur Eagles. And, Coach, let's look backwards. I know football coaches don't like to do that very often, but it's worth doing in this case, I think. Standing room only skirmish at Munson Stadium last week. It was kind of a tough first quarter, a lot of chess match moves being made, and you guys really began to get the bite in the game in the second quarter, and you turn the lights off at halftime, and it was never the same game after that. Big win going away at the end, 50-19 over the arch rivals from the South. Only the second time in history that the Yellow Jackets have scored more than 50 points against Sherman. And for the first time in almost 20 years, you held the Axe. You looked at it. It was in your possession at the end of the game. And you weren't a ball boy, and you weren't a player. You were the head man of the Denison Yellow Jackets. How did that feel?
5: Oh, man, it was awesome. It took a while for me to be able to hold it because, like I said in one of the interviews, it wasn't about me. It was about the boys that had won it. They put in all the work, the coaches and their families. I was really proud of our staff, especially our coordinators, for doing a great job of having a great plan for those guys, making some halftime adjustments, our players for executing, keeping their composure, competing until the clock said 0-0 on it. But, you know, it was a great collective effort, you know, being able to have – you know, 5 interceptions, 2 fumbles, fumble recoveries, a couple fourth down stops, be able to make some big plays on offense, had some great big plays on special teams that led to big plays on offense. So it was really cool to be able to see all that come together, and that's how we have to be able to, if we want to win games, doesn't matter what game it is, it could be versus Sherman or anybody in our district, we got to play complementary football, and we have to be able to put it all together. We have to be able to take care of the ball like we did. And we have to be able to get takeaways like we did. And that's huge in the game. But the feeling of the one of the coolest things for me personally was when I handed the axe to my son. I took a picture with that. And then in the interview later on, it was Tayden Looper, who was a player of the game, had three interceptions. His coach is on our staff. His dad is a coach on our staff, Coach Looper. We were doing an interview, and at the end of it, Brian Jr. got to say, "It's great to be a Yellow Jacket on TV," which was phenomenal. Like, those are the things, man. Like, once we kicked off, it was a game. You know, it was a special game. It was an important game. I've coached in big games, but it was a game. But, you know, the pregame part of it, just taking that emotion in, the postgame of taking that emotion in, you know, it was the definition of it's great to be a Yellow Jacket.
4: No doubt about that. And, you know, that leads us into, pardon me, it's ragweed season already. The second question, which is this, you spent the week, you know, coaches have that 1-0 mentality, always moving on to the next because the next game is the most important one. And tonight is a big game for sure, closing out non-district against a very good Decatur team. But you had some work to do this week. You know, best is my memory recalls, Chad Rogers told Charlie Means back around 2013, "Hey, take this thing around town and show it off." And so he began going to elementary schools and whatever, and you continued that tradition this past week. I think you've been to every school in the DISD. You may have, you know, my wife got her picture made last year at the admin building. You know, it even makes places like that. And, you know, you've made the Rotary circuit and, you know, the other civic group circuit. And so everybody in town, even the mayor, you know, in the video was able to poke fun at the mayor over there in Sherman for something that he did last week. It's been fun, but you're really laying the groundwork, the foundation for future fans and future Yellow Jackets.
5: Yes, sir. You know, we talk about teaching all of our young men and women in our school district what it means when we say it's great to be a Yellow Jacket. And so how better than to be able to take this prestigious trophy around to each and every one of them, allow them to take a picture with it, allow them to touch it, allow them to just to bask in its excellence. But, you know, that's an importance. And I really view the job that I'm in, the seat that I sit in, not just athletic director, head football coach, but as an ambassador of Denison ISD in every way, shape, or fashion. You know, and it's going around to the elementary schools, middle schools, intermediate school, here at the high school, going into the community, in every way, shape, or fashion, you know, because a long time ago, we had a point guard that plays for the Cleveland Cavaliers, now he's on the Clippers, Darius Garland, but John Calipari from University of Kentucky came to visit, and we wanted to get him away from the fans and stuff. He said, "No, the University of Kentucky pays me too much to not be an ambassador of the brand. When people meet me, they're going to associate me with University of Kentucky," and I took that to heart. And when I got this job, I kind of just continued to just piggyback off of that and understand that everything I do, every way, shape, or fashion, the way that I walk, talk, dress, it's something I want to be a positive light of Denison. And so, you know, I haven't been in office much this week. I have a great athletic staff. You know, assistant ADs have done some good work for me. I've done a lot of things remote on my phone while I'm at these schools. But this is awesome. It's just that 1 week you get to do it. Between the end of last week and the beginning of this one, up until the kickoff of this game. But it's something that's important. It's one of the things that makes Denison special, the community, and allowing them to want to say, hey, Coach Lee, can I hold it? No, you can hold it one day whenever you come play for it and win it with me, whenever you're in high school. Just to continue to do that. They can touch it, but hold it. You're not an adult? No. Okay. When you come win it, you can hold it. So all those things are special, man, but that's what makes Denison so great.
4: Well, it does, and the ye olde battle axe is in the possession of the Yellow Jackets for the next 12 months. It's been a fun week, but now it is time for the 1-0 mentality. We're going to take a break in our show, and when we come back with Brian Lilly, we'll talk about tonight's opponent, Decatur. Don't go anywhere. 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
4: 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And Coach, we talked about last week, so let's talk about this week. This is quite a chore. Decatur, you know, I think when Coach Whitson scheduled them the first go-around with Steve Huff, their head coach that departed this past offseason, a lot of people from Denison probably thought, well, they're 4A, so we'll probably win. Hadn't even been close. They have really outplayed the Yellow Jackets 2 years in a row, 48-14 the first year. Game called in the late first quarter and never resumed because of severe weather and lightning last year. They already were in the lead 13-0 and had the football. So they really had Denison's number the last 2 years. Brand new coach, Coach Watkins, comes up from Glen Rose. New quarterback, but they picked up right where they left off last week. 55-13 the win over Eagle Mountain. They've got a loaded squad and they're number four in the state in Class 4A D1. Quite a challenge this week for your Jacket team.
5: Yes, sir. You know, I think Coach Watkins does a great job, and he's continued just to play Decatur football, which is a brand that has had a lot of stability. One of my best friends, Kevin Holzbog, he was the EDC director in the city of Decatur for a long time, so I'm familiar with them, the Haney family, who we married into. They're like eighth generation Decaturites, I guess that's what you call them. But regardless of who the coach has been, Coach Watkins, Coach Coach Huff, Coach the coach before that, they've continued just to have a standard of excellence there, and it's been very commendable, you know. And so I think that from here it's a lot like Denison, and they're just they're a blue collar, tough team. Regardless of how big they are, the dudes play hard, and you know they're going to be somebody that's going to compete from the very beginning kickoff to the very end, 0-0-0 on the scoreboard. So you know, last week they threw for six touchdowns, ran back a punt, and so they're very well rounded. But we got to play Yellow Jacket football, which is a brand of disciplined football where we get in there and we are physical. We tackle well, we run the ball, we protect the ball, we take away the ball, you know, those kind of things. But I think it'll be a formidable task for us, and it'll really allow for us as a coaching staff to kind of see where we are, because irregardless of what level they are, they're a really good football team, and it's going to be a good task for us.
4: So let's end with something that I wanted to do last week, but just too many moving parts, too much to talk about with the Battle of the Axe and you being in your first game, all of that. So kind of a 20 questions approach. We talked about this back in the spring, and I mentioned the number 34. You wore the number 34 in high school. You wore the number 34 when you were a linebacker down at Texas State University in San Marcos. And I mentioned it one time to you that, you know, there had to be a story, and you said there is. So what's the story behind number 34?
5: Yeah, so I started out my sophomore year on JV, and after the third game, we were playing against Dallas Kimball, and I got moved up. And at the time, you know, I had played baseball, and we had some great baseball coaches, Coach Means, Coach Wigg, Coach Turner. And, you know, I get to my locker, I'm getting moved up. I don't necessarily know what I'm going to wear. There's a number 34 jersey in there. And so you don't question it. It just is what it is. Well, I'm getting ready, and I'm in the old locker room at Munson Stadium, and I'm sitting there. I'm a little nervous, and Coach Turner comes and sits down beside me. And he's like, Brian, he said, you know who's number 34 is? I said, no, sir. He goes, that's my number. And I made sure that you got that number, he said, because it's a special number, and you're somebody that's going to wear that number well. And he's like, I can tell you're nervous. And I'm like, yes, sir. And he goes, well, you got to understand this. You were born for this. Football's in your blood. You were born for this. It doesn't matter what grade you're in. You're going to do a great job whenever you get out there. And so that was a story that I've told many of guys that have played their first varsity games. You know, Rocky Kalmus' son, Kason Kalmus, he played for us at Brentwood Academy. And he was a freshman starting for me at safety. He actually just received a full scholarship at OU just yesterday. And I talked to him.
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4: And we're back, Eagles Stadium, Lynn Burkett, Lance Sam Millen, Pete Dion, and of course, well, hold on.
11: Train whistle.
4: This is going to be a challenge all night long. This is a really cool, quaint, I don't mean any offense here, Pete, but it's kind of an old-timey Texas high school football stadium.
11: Very much so. Even has grass on the field. Look at that.
4: And we are right on top of them, and they're right on top of us, and the noise is going to be long and loud tonight. I tell you what, it is time to do some of our pregame sponsorships, and we've got the game time temperature, and we're going to send it down to Josh. The game time temperature, of course, brought to you by Texoma Educators Federal Credit Union. And Josh, I don't know what number you're going to throw my way, but I know it's hot.

0: And we're going to, I'll tell you what, having trouble hearing Josh. He said 96 degrees. 96. So we're going to do the coin toss now. And we're going to try to send it back down to Josh. I'll explain in a moment. One of us was not very bright and smart tonight. I guess that's true every night. Josh, the coin toss is brought to you by Culver's. Take it away. All right, maybe Josh can hear me now.
1: Captains for the Eagles, zero. Kevin Moreno.
2: We'll just make something up while we're trying to figure these difficulties out there. The gentlemen are talking to each other there, and they are...
0: Yeah, so this is a very complicated setup for us, and I made it more complicated tonight. I'll explain as we go through the game, but the coin toss is happening. Gavin Mandrell is one of the captains out there tonight. Also out there tonight for the Yellow Jackets is, the one of the stars of the game last week, Makai Stewart-Diaz, sophomore running back. He is out there. Also, Gavin Bach, the kicker, is out there as well. Gavin Mandrell, the senior, is out there tonight, and then also out there as one of the captains is Tayden Looper, and he was our star of the game last week. He was everybody's star of the game. In fact, he won just about every player of the game award that there is around the area, including ours. And so we have made it through the coin toss. We have made it through the Pete, I don't know any other way, if you'll call him right now. So we're trying to establish communication with Josh, and we haven't yet. But we've got our nation's national anthem, and we're not even going to break because it's too complicated. We're just going to pause and let you listen to the Eagle Marching Band.

0: And a great performance by the Eagle Marching Band in the south end zone, or behind the south end zone. I guess that would be a little complicated, Pete, if they were actually in the south end zone. We'll hear from Lance momentarily. He is doing a hero's amount of work right now. And as
1: he hasn't
0: broken
1: a sweat yet. Look at that.
0: Yeah, he hasn't. Lynn has, but he hasn't. So we are on top of the roof here at Eagle Stadium. And when I say we're on top of the roof, I literally mean we are on top of the roof. We had to climb through a trap door to even get up here. It's the second time we've been here. And, of course, 2 years ago, Pete, I don't know if anybody else remembers, but there was one lone thunderstorm 30 miles to the north, and it came right over the top
2: like
0: of this place.
2: It was like a beeline right over here. So you guys had to duck and cover, and I just went over to the field house.
0: I was not paying attention as Josh and I were trying to communicate who won the toss.
2: Decatur won is the word we're getting, and that they are going to receive the ball.
0: All right, they're going to receive the ball. They've got a very powerful offense. They're number four in the state. In Class 4A Division 1, they're very confident in who they are and what they can do. They've got a brand new coach like the Yellow Jackets do. Cliff, I almost said Fletcher. That's Big Fletch I'm looking at right there. Cliff Watkins, 45 years old, played quarterback at the University of Arizona once upon a time, then transferred to Tarleton State, was a two-year letterman there, got a Bachelor of Science in Exercise and Sports Studies, and a minor in mathematics. Mrs. Burkett would be very happy and proud to hear that. He graduated from Tarleton State with his Bachelor of Science degree in Stephenville, and he was the passing game coordinator for Stephenville back in 2012 when they won the state championship. Went on, was the offensive coordinator at Midland Lee, was the head coach, was an assistant at Cisco High School before that. Then became the head coach at Eastland High School. They had two double-digit win seasons. He moved on to Glenrose, right down the road from my son and daughter-in-law and grandchildren in Granbury, about 30 miles down the road at Glenrose. And he was 93-35 over his 10 seasons there. And they made the state semifinal several times. I'm not sure if that's a good omen or not. There is a Care Flight helicopter about to land right in front of us. And
2: it's not for you.
0: I don't know. Well, I hope it's not.
2: Right.
0: So, Decatur, I almost said DeSoto. They're the Eagles, too. Decatur is going to get the ball to begin the game. They won the toss, took it. Power spread offense. Offensive coordinator Casey Alexander and this air vac team is going to actually land. Pete, get a picture of that.
2: Okay.
0: They're going to land on the 50-yard line in front of us. And let's just say one of those blades comes loose right now, it'll be suddenly very quiet here. They are literally, I don't know, what, 30 yards in front of us?
2: Pretty much.
0: They're a good Paxton Nesbitt pass is what they are away from us. And they're going to land right on top of the D, and I'm assuming with the game ball.
2: I think they're just going to leave that there. They're just going to park it right during the game.
0: I mean, they are squarely on top of that blue and white D. Uniform reports from my friend Steve McCraw. Kind of a Duke look for the Eagles. They've got kind of a I'm not sure if it's black or if that's dark navy, but...